place to stay, enough to eat. Somewhere old heroes shovel safely down the street.

wrong number, sorry to waste your time. And I think to myself, why now? Why me?

There's a lover in the story, but the story's still the same. There's a lullaby for suffering and a paradox to blame. But it's written in the scriptures and it's not some idle claim.

holy name, vilified, crucified in the human frame. A million candles burning for the love that never came. You want it darker? We kill the flame. If you are the dealer, let me out of the game. If you are the healer,